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1: 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Like my favorite song going round and round my head.

0: So you already met the most beautiful girl?
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